0: go ahead.
1: Probably clear. She was advised that was a matter for her hometown police department in Belleville.
0: Great, Chief.

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0: DeForest, Beachwood, Mike 22, Sierra Charlie Whiskey, Mike 22, Sierra Charlie Whiskey. 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

0: 18 Papa 148, fall victim. Sunrise Assisted Living, 26 River Road, 26 River Road, apartment 306 Alpha, for a 96-year-old female fall victim, struck their head.
1: Fall victim, struck their head 2013. 145, show me clear from the stop. With a warning, you can assign that to me, Myra.
0: Receive. 18 Papa 148, just be advised, I'm going to be switching you over to Area 2, 148. I'm going to be taking Area 1 after.

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1: 1872 responding. And the second crew is in quarters, 2114.

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1: 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She might say gray. Toyota RAV4. No rebound.

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0: 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I have to read back, Black 4 truck.
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0: All right, parking lot with Sierra Foxtrot Lima, 66 Lima, New Jersey Ridge. Great BMW, I have to read back.
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0: Put it at Middle in Washington, with New York Red, Salima, Charlie, Foxtrot, 5886, at 3 back, Gray Honda.
1: 3-2.

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0: 18 Papa 147, Papa 50, 133, missing juvenile.
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2: 50.
0: Number 6, Hughes Place, 6 Hughes Place. Caller and her family just moved into the area. They're reporting that their 12-year-old daughter is missing. They last saw her 45 minutes ago playing out front. Her name's going to be Ella Batenis. It's a Hispanic female with very short black hair, white t-shirt, blue pants, wearing Converse, no cell phone.
1: Thank you.

0: 18 Papa 148, Animal Rescue.
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0: Team Crest Acre Court, 15 Crest Acre Court. Resident states her cat may be stuck in the wall. FD is responding as well.
2: Several resident states a couple of cats may have disappeared into the wall.
3: Possibly to dispatch, just stack that. 148, you respond to use, please.
4: Enclosure,
3: Chief.
1: Yeah, 10-4, Sergeant.
0: Dispatch, Chief.

0: 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Across from Mountain Ave.
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2: Dispatch, just have the father meeting here.
3: 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Dispatch, I'm an engine one's responding.
1: Receive.

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0: 148.3, 124 westbound.
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0: Make the location Broad Street and the left with New Jersey, Lima 38, Whiskey, November, Juliet. Lima 38, Whiskey, November, Juliet. I have the readback.
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0: got to play New Jersey, Uniform 7-8, Whiskey Kilo Delta. 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
1: 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Negative invalid, 1229, 2025, cheap. Over out of that address.

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1: Richard, thanks.

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1: Hello?
0: It's going to be Mike 68 Nancy Lima Mike. Mike 68 Nancy Lima Mike.
1: Negative, invalid 3 of 27, 2018 Honda Civic Blue out of Elizabeth.

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1: Henry Street, 10 Henry Street, 10 Henry Street.
0: Called in by the residents for their fire alarm going off. No reports.

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Work on the right from Ashford Eglin, 6 in front of 15 Emory. 6 inch offset, 27 Emory. 10 inch front of 16 Blondford.

0: 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We'll be investigating. Occupants are outside. Battalion 3 establishing Henry Street command.
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0: 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We located a malfunctioning detector on the second floor. Homeowner's been made aware. We're going to make repairs. Go ahead, Terminator.
1: Okay, malfunctioning. Detector on the second floor. 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Terminator, 23%.

0: Papa 4 to 147. 147.
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0: Here's your response.

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2: Received for all street extension.
1: Affirmed. The sign was struck adjacent to Lake Bridge Academy, right on Broad Street.
2: Received.
1: You can go ahead and start the duty tow as well. It's going to be disabled.
2: What kind of car is it?
1: It's going to be Charlie 71, Whiskey November Victor, White Highlander.

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1: 126.
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0: Come over at the office bar and grill, 61 Union Place, 61 Union Place, for a bar motion, commercial burglar.
2: I'm going to say that 23.
1: 147, I'll take that for 140.
0: Dispatch received 140, you copy?
1: 140, copy. Thanks, sir.

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1: 3.

Affirmative, over to MS Fall Victim, 14 Marine Place, 14 Marine Place, Western Drive, Dominican Road. Second on the right from Western Drive. For patient collapsed, now on the ground, conscious. Breathing is irregular, 8:19.

Number 612 responding for a call victim, 14 Marine Place, 14 Marine Place, Western Drive, the Minnesink Road, second on the right from Western Drive. For a fall victim, collapsed, now on the ground, conscious, breathing is not normal and he's confused. We got medic 2 responding. Also got a laceration to the right hand and left leg. 821.

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1: Silver Mountain Valley.
0: Good morning. Responding Marine, please. In Melbourne, coming from Springfield.
1: Good morning. You're responding 822.
2: You received a call from Vine notifying an update on criminal status. The name is in the notes. It's over at Douglas Infinity, 430 Morse Avenue, 430 Morse Avenue.
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0: The cell phone was pinging over on Blackburn, please. No answer upon callback. Voicemail was left.
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0: In front of 208 Morris Avenue, 208 Morris Avenue, for a three-car MVA, black Jeep Compass, silver Toyota RAV4, and a van, unknown on airbags, negative on injuries.
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0: 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It looks like you need anybody else there.
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0: Do you need any additional help?
1: 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I should be okay. 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
0: Crazy.
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0: What do you got, Vinny?
1: 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He said he's out there with police detail cleaning the sewers. /155, can you just check on that abandoned 911 in the area of 155 Peterbrook Parkway?
0: 155, receiving him out.

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Milverham FMVA with injury. 124 westbound and Hobart Gap Road, 124 west and Hobart Gap. MVA with injury, complaint of lower back pain, 9-12.

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0: 155, good.
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0: 911. 1445. In and around the area of Oakland Place and Elm Street. Oakland Place and Elm Street, open line 911. No distress heard upon callback. The caller stated he did not dial and apologized. The caller then stated he did not speak English and disconnected.
1: 939.
2: 339.

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2: Headquarters, Station 2, commercial fire alarm at Bloomingdale's at the mall, 1200 Route 124, 1200 Route 124.
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0: 144, good.
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0: 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Valve 8 of 26 to a male 37 out of Russell Place of our town, 0 points.
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0: 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Should be gray, Tesla got the readback.
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0: Pretty clear with the warning 1142.

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0: 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We'll be in the driveway of 35 Beekman. 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

0: negative on a 2018 Jeep Grand Cherokee color white, valid through 10 of 26 to a male 54 out of Beekman Road of our town, 0 points.
1: .06 to 145, I sent you a message.

0: 18 Papa 138, traffic light issue.
1: 138.
0: Maple Street and DeForest Avenue. Maple Street and DeForest Avenue. The light on Maple towards DeForest. Caller states the green light is working, but the red light is out.
1: 3-2.

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0: 138, good.
2: There is one light out, but it's one of the three facing the same direction, so it shouldn't be much of an issue. 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
1: Negative 2021 Jeep Grand Cherokee, color white, 12 of 26 out of that residence, 75 Beekman.

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0: Over at Claremont Corporate Center, 535 Springfield Avenue, 535 Springfield Avenue. 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It might be a Spanish speaking caller.
2: At the corner of Morris and Springfield, for one entrapment, garage level, in the elevator, 1142.
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1: Did they report a car number?
0: Negative, just that it was the garage level, the Spanish speaking.
1: Dispatch, someone rescue one responding.

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1: Answer.
0: I'm at the elevator entrance on the first floor. Still power to this elevator.
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1: You made contact with caller. We have one elevator that's out of service, no entrapment, and one that's functioning properly.
0: All right, Steve, we'll try to call them back. Just call them back. No alarm company.
1: Reason. Just want to make sure it's the correct location. Red, you're on scene.
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0: 155 dispatch, 1043. Going to be on River and Lewis, New Jersey to Res, Juliet 5-2, Victor, Bravo. Should be a blue Mazda. I got the read back.
1: Thank you.

0: 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Over at the Summit Recreation Center, 100 Morris Avenue, 100 Morris Avenue. Open line 911 received, no distress was heard. Upon call back, caller stated accidental dial, confirm no emergency.
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0: 112, dispatch. 112. Where did the call come from in the rec center? Call did not state exactly where in the rec center, just that he was at the rec center.
1: Is he waiting for me on scene here? Because everyone at the rec center here has no idea what's going on.
0: Unsure if the caller was remaining on scene.
1: Okay, you want to call back? Find out.

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1: New Jersey Reg, uniform, Yankee Hotel, 17 Juliet. Should be a black Toyota. I'm going to be at Springfield and Woodland.

0: negative on a 2010 Lexus E35, color gray, bound through 7 of 27, to a female, 72, out of Hohokus, 0 points.
1: Proceed.

All units, today marks the last shift for Fire Chief Eric Evers of Summit Fire Department after 38 years. Chief Evers started as a volunteer firefighter in 1987 and was promoted to the career division in 1990. He has served as fire chief since 2015. Chief Evers' career was marked by several milestones, including two FMVA Valor Awards for an ice rescue in Bryant Park and the other for a house fire on Middle Avenue. As chief, he met his goals of making the new firehouse project a reality and securing additional staffing. From the members and officers of the Summit Fire Department, we wish Chief Evers a well-deserved, long, happy, and healthy retirement. 1302, Dispatcher 26.

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0: 18 Papa 144 MVA, no injury. 40. Over at the car wash, 100 Springfield Avenue, 100 Springfield Avenue. An accident occurred there. The manager is hoping to make a report about it, but he's stating that both vehicles are not on the scene anymore. He still would like to report it, though.
1: Appreciate it.
2: Tango 2, the unit responding over there. It's just going to be an operations report.
1: Appreciate it, Doc.

0: 18 Papa 155, Civil Matter, standby.
1: 155.
0: Over at 390 Morris Avenue, 390 Morris Avenue. Caller is requesting an officer to stand by while they make an in-person sale. Caller is stating that adult is not home and is hoping an officer can be there.

0: 18 Papa 138 and another unit to back, commercial burglar alarm.
1: 138.
0: Disregard.

0: 155, dispatch.
1: 155, good.
0: Did the caller give an apartment number or building number?
1: Negative, stand by. I'll give him a call right back.
0: Mercy, thank you.

0: 144, good.
1: Can I get the case number?
0: Case number is going to be 262-9427. That is 262-9427.

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1: 138.
0: Over at Bake, 383 Springfield Avenue, 383 Springfield Avenue, for a white Honda, jersey tags, Kilo 89, uniform Lima Kilo, parked in a private parking spot.
2: One twelve dispatch, I'm gonna take that.
0: Receive 112, 138, you copy?
2: Dispatch, is that gonna be on Springfield Avenue or in the back of the store?
0: In the parking lot.
2: I receive it.

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2: 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Near the
1: Barn Grill, 61 Union Place, 61 Union Place. The smoking container is generating a lot of smoke, but no visible fire.
2: In front of the building, 1403.
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2: 7 engine 1, you're responding, smoke in the area.
0: Add this vehicle, please. Kilo 89, uniform, Lima, Kilo. If you could, please search the cab for the registered owner. See if we have any addresses or phone numbers associated with it.
2: For a container in front of the building that's smoking, 1406, no visible flames.
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2: Engine 1 Rider has command 1406.

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1: Okay.
0: Found a potential phone number. I'll reach out to her. You just want her to respond to the vehicle or remove it?
1: Yes, please. Can you send it over to me in the chat?
0: Hey, stand by.

0: All units be advised, the CAD is about to be down for approximately 10 minutes. Once again, the CAD will be down for approximately 10 minutes. We will let you know when it's back up.
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1: Hold the contents, advise the business to clean it out on a more frequent basis. Engine 1's going to be available. Command is terminated.
0: Appreciate 14 smoke.

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0: 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At 1:30, how did you close at the stop? I'll punch the car with the CADs up and close it up.
1: Just a warning to the RO.
0: Received.

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1: 144.
0: Disregard. Hey, can Papa 2 from dispatch?
2: Good.
0: Good to call, death, please.

0: 18 Papa 144 from dispatch. 144. Just hung up with Papa 2. Could you make your way over to Milburn headquarters to assist in a search?
1: Received.
0: Thank you.

0: 18 Papa 155, property damage. Over at the Broadway Diner, 55 River Road, 55 River Road. Caller reports that the mulch there was smoldering and melted the bumper to her vehicle. It's a Toyota RAV4.
1: Where is it? Dispatch, you have the FD going to that?
0: Yeah, we're sending them out now.
1: Appreciate it.

Sarasota Fire Department, Mulch Fire, Broadway Diner, 55 River Road, 55 River Road, for mulch that was smoking, 1430.

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1: Just be advised we're having an issue with the cat at the moment.
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Summit Health, 800 Morris Turnpike, 800 Morris Turnpike, in room 1 for a patient who fell out of a tree yesterday, came in today with abdominal pain, is vomiting and coughing up blood, and lightheaded, dizzy, 1444.

0: dispatch unit throughout 36, Kent Place Boulevard, three-story wood frame. Nothing shown from the exterior tonight to establish it in Kent Place.
1: All units, just be advised, the CAD is still down. I know I initially stated 10 minutes approximately. We're working on getting it back up. I'm sure so when it will be back up.
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1: Charlie 135, checking your status.

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0: 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Command will be transferred to LC5. Hold the unit up.
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2: Just so you have it, the disposition for Broadway Diner is going to be we soak the area, overhaul the area. 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
0: 37 Harvey Drive, 37 Harvey Drive, Alexander Lane, Arlene Court, first house on the right from Alexander Lane.
1: 146 Beechwood Road, 146 Beechwood Road for Zone 1, all smoke detectors, 1506.
2: Christian.
0: First on the fire department, residential fire alarm, 146 Beechwood Road, 146
2: Beechwood Road. Dispatch, you're trying to finance my area.
0: Bellevue Avenue to Llewellyn Road, second on the left from Bellevue Ave, Zone 1, all smoke detectors, 1502.
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0: Instant command, and your four truck one responding residential fire alarm, 146 Beechwood Road, 146 Beechwood Road, Bellevue Ave, to the Welland Road, on the left from Bellevue Ave, 6 inch front of 146 Beechwood, 4 inch front of 10 Llewellyn Road, 12 inch front of 91 Woodland Ave, zone one, all smoke detectors at 1504.
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1: Well, dispatch 1023.
2: 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I'll be by the traffic command with the 05.

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2: Roger 2 from Battalion 2.
1: I'll just be advised, CAD is up, but E-Agent is now currently down. Once again, the CAD is up and running, but E-Agent is currently down.
2: Bob, through this. Major 1 from Battalion 2.
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0: 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It's going to be Florida Reg 02 Charlie Delta Foxtrot Lima. Should be gray Mercedes.
1: Appreciate that again, Al.

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2: Exterior check of building conducted. Nothing evident. Response card was left. Commence terminated.
3: Exterior check was conducted with negative findings. Response card was left. Command terminated. 15-18.
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0: At Azucar Cafe, 96 Park Avenue, 96 Park Avenue. For MVA that occurred an hour ago, Mazda versus a red vehicle. Negative on injuries.
1: 3-2.

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1: Paul 55.
0: Claremont Court Apartments, 145 Summit Avenue, 145 Summit Avenue. You're looking for the individual in apartment 102. The caller is a friend, and state that they received a call from the individual in 102 in panic 10 minutes in the past.
1: Received. 138 to dispatch on Hardville Lane.
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0: Dispatch, you could disregard that. We do have a history. I'm familiar with her.
1: Reese, we're digging right now. Her still hasn't done issues with the CAD. It is working, just moving very slow.
0: We took her up for a medical last week. She's got back issues.
1: Copy. Thank you.
0: Also an EDP.
1: Thanks.
2: 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That's the most recent in the CAD. 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
0: Appreciate it. 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
1: Can I?
0: Did you guys make contact?
1: Yeah, we're good right now.
0: Appreciate it.

for Milburn EMS backup crew, breathing problems, 291 Main Street, 291 Main Street, Mechanic Street to the town line, fourth building on the right, Mechanic Street, apartment 37, for difficulty breathing, 15.9.

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1: Milburn 612, you're responding for breathing problems, 291 Main Street, 291 Main Street, Mechanic Street to the town line. Fourth building on the right, Mechanic Street. Apartment 37 for difficulty breathing, 1531.

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1: What is
0: the caller's name?
1: Caller's name is Mary.

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1: 18 call from 106 dispatch.
0: Apparently the patient's going to be heading outside.
1: You can send me that 911 hang up.
2: 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Okay, receive.
3: 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No answer upon call back. Message left.
1: Appreciate it.

0: 155, Frontier. There's a friend on scene. 138 to dispatch. Who's the caller?
1: Caller was Mary Marijean Kowalski.
0: I'm on the phone with the caller now. Different friends.

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0: 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I'll be 10-8.
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0: Can you punch a card for me for Overlook Hospital for admin duty return of evidence?
1: Received.
0: You can close that as well. Thank you.
1: I'm sorry, can you turn on the last bus?
0: You can close it out as well. Thank you.
1: Received, you're welcome.

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1: Affirm, yeah, Medic 2 out of Overland should be in there shortly. Medic 2?
2: Thanks, Hugo.
1: Just checking on your ETA for Main Street.
2: Approximately 7 to 10 minutes.
1: Have you received that?
0: Received, Medic 2. Where are you coming from?
2: Overlook.

0: take the patient to St. Barnabas right now. We're going to go now, and we're going to cancel medic on that.
1: Bracey, medic 2, you copy, you can cancel. 612, you're taking her to St. Barnabas. 1543.
2: Medic 2 received. Thank you very much, 612. Have a good night.

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1: 3C144.
2: 12 arriving at St. Barnabas.
1: Fifteen.

0: 155, dispatch.
1: 155, yes.
0: The individual in question is being taken to Overlook by her friend who arrived on scene. Both teams will be 10-8.
1: Received.

First Element Fire Department, investigation, front of 535 Springfield Avenue, 535 Springfield Avenue, Morris Avenue to Chestnut Street, corner of Morris and Springfield, for a transformer that's leaking fluid on the sidewalk, 1559.

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1: Transformer fluidly down on the sidewalk, 1601. Silver Fire Headquarters, alarm investigation, 7 Midhurst Road, 7 Midhurst Road, Whitney Road to Hawthorne Road, third house on the right from Whitney Road for an alarm investigation called to my headquarters, 1602.

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3: Got a leak from a transformer. I got a pull number when you're ready, make notification to JCP now.
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2: 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Second pull is gonna be JC 60 Sierra uniform slash JC 60 Sierra uniform.
1: 6608.
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0: upon the 7-Eleven for disturbance, 317 Morris Ave. He had disturbance by a black male, black shirt, black and white shorts, and a do-rag on, yelling at the manager, no weapons.
1: What else, Chief? I'll be pulling up.
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0: 4423.
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0: 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They are responding ETA in approximately 1 to 2 hours.
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1: Crazy. Before I respond to this parking complaint on Bavor, I'll check the ER at Overlook.
0: Receive, be advised, caller just updated. It occurred 10 minutes in the past. It's going to be a 2021 Subaru Crosstrek color gray out of Elizabeth.
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2: 50.
1: 42 Colt Road, 42 Colt Road. Their alarm there is indicating attic smoke. FD's being dispatched.
2: 10-4.

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0: Milburn 612, you're responding to diabetic problems, limit health, internal medicine, 800 Morris Turnpike, 800 Morris Turnpike, down Ararat Road to South Paris, and referee for elevated blood sugar, extremely high, labored breathing, ALS is pending, 1625. Incident manager, 4-1, responding residential fire alarm, 42 Cold Road, 42 Cold Road, Pembroke Road on the cross, north on the left from Pembroke Road, 6-inch front of 42 Cold Road, 6-inch corner of Cold Road, Warwick, 6-inch corner of Cold Road and Pembroke Road.
1: 1-8, I got another challenge here, I'll be clear.

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1: Hold him first, new command to be transferred to LC5.
0: Female 305 is being transferred to LC5, 63.

0: Go ahead, Two Mountain Valley.
1: Medic 2 answering. I mean, Mountain Valley answering. Medic 2.
0: It's been a long day, we understand. Responding, Morris Ave in Milburn, coming out of Overlook.
1: Yeah, I'm ready to go. You're responding 1633.

0: 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When you guys get on scene, can you set up in the lake?
1: Hey, two receive. Hey, 2612, just be advised, we are just leaving Oak Brook.
0: Just hope to see you, thank you.

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1: Dispatch, answer.
0: Heat detector activated due to excessive heat in the attic. Alarms been reset and holding command terminated.
1: Heat detector activated due to excessive heat in the attic. Alarm reset, holding command terminated, 16036.

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1: Resolve. Mail was sent on his way. 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
0: 10-4.

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1: Just a status update. We're continuing with patient care. Would you be able to reach out to PD and see if they can get one officer to come back and transport one member of the squad from the urgent care to our building?
0: Appreciate it.

0: one driver from command.
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0: Can you just meet the rider halfway up and bring the six to him?
1: Copy. 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
0: Coming out of Springfield and New England, New Jersey Reg, X-ray 14, Victor Golf Hotel. Should be a great test. I got the read back.
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0: We have the van 901 from Brandywine living at Summit. Security looked into it and called us back. No emergency over there.
1: Good to see you.

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0: 18 Papa 155, MVA, no injury. At Riverside Shell, 6 River Road, 6 River Road. In the parking lot there, a Tesla versus a Toyota. Negative on injuries.
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0: Can you add these two plates to the call right after the first one?
1: Send it.
0: It's going to be a New Jersey Reg, Mike 39, Romeo Victor Hotel. It should be a gray Toyota. And the second one's going to be New Jersey Reg, Mike 49, Yankee Alpha Charlie. It should be a gray Tesla.

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1: What is this, good?
0: Uniform 83, Papa, Foxtrot, Golf.
1: Just confirming that is Uniform 83, Papa, Foxtrot, Golf.
0: Affirmative.
1: Negative on a 2021 Mazda CX-5, color white, bound through 11 of 26, to a male 57 out of Asbury Park, 0 points.
0: Priest, if you would, please just add that to the call.
1: Priest.
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1: Sample.

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2407 Hotel Mike, comes back negative stolen on a 2010 Honda Accord Black Ballot 620.7 out of Murray Hill, New Jersey to an 86-year-old male, 0 points.

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1: Command Unicorn, dispatch.
0: Springfield Ave, Command. Can you do me a favor, reach out to JCP&L to see if they have an updated time frame, please?
1: Appreciate it.

0: Hills, Avenue Command from dispatch.
1: Go ahead.
0: Yeah, unfortunately, it's the same 1 to 2 hour ETA. I guess they're in storm mode because of the heat.

0: over, fire department. Wires on fire, possibly a tree on fire. JFK Parkway southbound in the area of the mall. Can I see the go again, please?
1: Sorry, Springfield Avenue Command. JCP&L might be on scene. They pulled past and they're on Springfield Avenue now.
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0: Thank you.

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0: It appears it's no joy on the JCP and L truck.

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Another wire fire. 51 at 51 Byron Road, Addison Drive, Addison Drive. Report of wire on fire near the home, 1901.

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0: Spoke with the JCPNL supervisor. 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

Hotel 49 Whiskey Sierra November, contact negative stolen 2026 BMW X1 Black, valid 2 2029 out of Chatham, New Jersey, to 31-year-old male, 0 points.